doom, with the dark red dining room. She brings children to their doom, sipping blood from tiny veins. Quite a legend where she reigns, back in Transylvania, where she keeps her back.

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The Ploys Lane is on her way to jump in bed with you, sir. 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
2: What does he want? What does he want?
1: He's come to fetch Marie, dear.
3: But why, Marie? But why, Marie?
1: Because the blood's so sweet, dear.
3: What is his name? What is his name?
1: He does not give a name, dear.
3: But won't he like? But won't he like?
1: He likes to eat the ladies.
3: Give him, Marie. Give him, Marie. We should not wish to cross him. And from his eyes, I do surmise, it may cast him to meet me.

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Coffee's on and it's breakfast at home. They're monsters hiding in the city park. Never go there after dark. So hang on tight to your school books. Hurry through while no one looks. If he lurks in monster's eyes, he has plans for those he spies. Here, holding out a red cherry, casts his eyes on Mark or Mary, or on both. Two heads for one. Monster also finds that fun. Tender skins are what he's after. Strung like toys across his rafter. So children, listen and take care. See him waiting over there. Laughing back behind the leafy tree he eats, the cherry he spits out cherry seeds, while the evening whippoorwills start the song.

0: Hello, hello, Herr Frankenstein. 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
1: His old stuffed heart has been exchanged for a heart of living flesh.
0: How pleased I am, how pleased I am. His little lungs make noises.
1: Why shouldn't they be noisy, dear? Those lungs are from a criminal. And the brilliant brain as well. That's throbbing in his sky now. 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
0: Thank you, Herr

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1: 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It was chaos. Nobody knew what to do. 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
2: started shaking.
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1: John Florio. Christina Flannery.
0: Missing.
1: John Florio. Christina Flannery.
0: Missing.
1: John Florio. Christina Flannery. Lucy Fishman. Richard Johnson Florio. Lucy Fishman. Christina Flannery.
0: Missing.
1: John Richard Fitzsimmons.
0: Missing.
1: John Richard Fitzsimmons. Christina Flannery.
0: Missing.
1: John Florio. David Florio.
0: Missing.
1: Joseph W. Flann. David Florio. John.
0: Missing.
1: Joseph W. Flann.
2: Helen
1: John.
2: D. Cook.
1: Joseph
0: missing.
1: W. Flann. John.
2: Helen D. Cook.
1: Christina Flannery.
0: Missing.
1: Joseph W. Flann.
2: Helen D. Cook.
1: Christina
0: missing.
1: Flann. Carl
2: Helen D. Cook.
1: Carl Flittinger.
0: Missing.
1: Fletcher. Carl Flittinger.
0: Missing.
1: Carl Flittinger.
0: Missing.
1: Fletcher. Carl
0: missing.
1: Lucy Fishman. My brother.
0: Missing.

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3: Dominic J. Barrara,
0: Ina Bassina,
3: Jeffrey Cruz, Anilda Domingo,
0: Alicia
3: Buzz-Matches, Diane Barry,
0: Eric Bennett.
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0: 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Christopher Larrabee. Daniel Mayer. 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Edward J. Lemon. 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Gary E. Lasco. Hamidou S. Larry. James Leahy. Juan Garcia. Juanita Lee.
1: Michael Tedonio.
0: Janine Laverde.
1: Edward Mazzola.
0: Jeffrey Latouche.
1: Anthony Tempesta.
0: John D. Lee. Juan Garcia. John Adam Nelson. John J. Lennon. Jose Luis Leon. Kevin D. Marlowe. Lizzie Martinez Calderon. I See Water and Buildings. Michael Lepore.
1: David Fontana. I Love You.
0: Nicholas C. Lassman. I See Water and Buildings. Paul Richard McKean.
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0: Alicia Karen Levine.
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0: Betsy Martinez, my sister.

I'm gonna be, I'm gonna be, I'm gonna be, I'm gonna be, I'm gonna be, I'm gonna be, I'm gonna be, I'm gonna be, I'm gonna be, I'm gonna be, I'm gonna be, I'm gonna be, I'm gonna be, I'm gonna be, I'm gonna be, I'm gonna be, I'm gonna be, I'm gonna be, I'm gonna be, I'm gonna be, I'm gonna be, I'm gonna be, I'm gonna be, I'm gonna be, I'm gonna be, I'm gonna be, I'm gonna be, I'm gonna be, I'm gonna be, I'm gonna be, I'm gonna be, I'm gonna be, I'm gonna be, I'm gonna be, I'm gonna be, I'm gonna be, I'm gonna be, I'm gonna be, I'm gonna be, I'm gonna be, I'm gonna be, I'm gonna be, I'm gonna be, I'm gonna be, I'm gonna be, I'm gonna be, I'm gonna be, I'

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1: Cut the diamond, Alamandland.
2: The wall is bordered and divided into four equal parts.
3: A red diagonal line from the lower left corner to the upper.
4: Red horizontal line.

0: The detail of the pattern is movement.
1: The detail of the pattern is movement.
2: The detail of the pattern is movement.
3: The detail of the pattern is movement.
0: The detail of the pattern is movement.
1: The detail of the pattern is movement.
0: The detail of the pattern is movement.
2: 3, 4, 5.
1: The detail of the pattern is movement.
2: The detail of the pattern is
1: 4, 5, 6, 7, 8.
2: The detail of the pattern is 4.
1: The detail of the pattern is 8. 2, 3, 4, 5, 6, 7, 8.

0: the 86th, 87th, and 88th points are located symmetrically across the central vertical axis of the wall. From the 45th, the 28th, and the 65th points in that order.
1: The 89th point is located halfway between the midpoint and the left side.
2: The 86th point is located in the lower left-hand corner. 86th point is located in the lower left-hand corner. 86th point is located in the lower left-hand corner. 86th point is located in the lower left-hand corner. 86th point is located in the lower left-hand corner. 86th point is located in the lower left-hand corner. 86th point is located in the lower left-hand corner. 86th point is located in the lower left-hand corner. 86th point is located in the lower left-hand corner. 86th point is located in the lower left-hand corner. 86th point is located in the lower left-hand corner. 86th point is located in the lower left-hand corner. 86th point is located in the lower left-hand corner. 86th point is located in the lower left-hand corner. 86th point is located in the lower left-hand corner. 86th point is located in the lower left-hand corner. 86th point is located in the lower left-hand corner. 86th point is located in the lower left-hand corner. 86th point is located in the lower left-hand corner. 86th point is located in the lower left-hand corner. 86th point is located in the lower left-hand corner. 86th point is located in the lower left-hand corner. 86th

0: Oui, hein. Oui, hein. Oui, hein.
1: What?
0: Oui, hein.
1: What? Four.
0: Oui, hein.
1: What? Four. What? Four.
0: Well,
2: you ever think something?
1: What? Four.
0: Well,
2: you ever think something?
1: What?
3: Yes.
1: Four.
0: Well,
2: you ever think something?
1: What?
4: Who is it?
3: Yes.
1: Four.
0: Well,
2: you ever think something?
1: What?
4: Who is it?
3: Yes.
1: Four.
3: Yes.
1: Four.
0: Well,
2: you ever think something?
1: What?
4: Who is it?
3: Yes.
1: Four.
0: Well,
2: you ever think something?
5: Do you mind if I smoke?
1: What?
5: See?
4: Who is it?
3: Yes.
1: Four.
2: Well, you ever think something?
5: Do you mind if I smoke?
1: What?
5: See?
4: Who is it?
3: Yes.
1: Four.
0: Well,
5: do you mind if I smoke?
1: What?
5: See?
4: Who is it?
3: Look. Yes.
1: Four.
2: Well, you ever think Look. Something?
5: Do you mind if I smoke?
1: What?
4: Who is it?
3: Look. Yes.
1: Four.
6: Johnny speaking, are you just fucking crazy?